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1: Bonus track.
2: It's Mr. 305 checking in for the remix. You know they had that 75 Street Brazil. Well, this year's gonna be called Gaiocho. Que hola, gata. Que hola, omega. And this how we gonna do it.

0: 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'Cause I better have.
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2: 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Just put your paws up. 'Cause you were born this way.

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2: 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I don't know what to do.
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2: Oh.